Mix 92.9. Have you ever been involved in a situation where you lost a bet and had to do something crazy or ridiculous to pay it off? That's what we're talking about tonight on Real Life. If you've got a story to add, I'd love to hear it. 737-0929.

0: Tomorrow morning, wake up with the Mixed Morning Show right before 6:30. Sometimes when you're hungry, you need a Snickers. Have you ever seen that commercial?
1: Yeah, and sometimes when you're stressed, you also need a Snickers.
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We've got your chance at an extra $5,000 cash inside our Great Pumpkin. 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

right, might as well go ahead and get your phone out and log on to our website, because we're going to be tossing out two, count them, two keywords for our $5,000 Greg Pumpkin coming up in a couple of tunes on Mixed.

0: Nothing wrong with singing the workday away. I want it that way from the Backstreet Boys on Mix 92.9, Nashville's variety station. And it was listener Angela who snagged her Lauren Daigle tickets on the Rewind yesterday. And here's to hoping you grab the next pair later this afternoon. And to help you do it, we want to know when Squid Games made its season one debut over on Netflix. So if you're still at the office, do a quick search before you head out the door, and we'll plan on handing those Lauren Daigle tickets over coming up right around 5:42 this afternoon. And, well, you can almost feel it in the air. Bob August is back in the chair, and he's got our first look at traffic. Howdy, friend.
1: Hey, Butter. Good afternoon. We are pretty busy both ways on 43 East Nashville as you head past Shelby Avenue and the stadium over the Cumberland River. A lot of traffic between downtown and the airport area via I-40, and lots of volume on 24 East down through 440 and Briley Parkway. We've got a crash on Bell Road near Mount View Road. Watch for that if you are east of I-24. We've also got a lot of volume on 65 southbound as you head toward 840 on the way to Spring Hill. Watch for a wreck off to the right shoulder there. Fall is almost here. 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

0: on Mix 92.9, Your Life, Your Music. How you doing? It's Butter. And if my math is mathing, only three sleeps to the first ever Dolly Day. It's coming up Friday, September 25th, or 9 to 5. And, well, this city, I know for a fact, is going to celebrate big time. We're hearing music venues all over the place are going to be performing and playing Dolly's 9 to 5. So get ready to sing your lungs out. Got a feeling I'm going to be pressing play on that one right at 5 on Friday. Then, coming up at 9:25 Friday night, there's going to be a big fireworks show and a whole lot more. So, definitely can't wait to celebrate the one and only Dolly Parton this Friday. And you can find out more right there under the blog section at mix929.com. It appears we're quite busy on the roads this afternoon, so let's get right to Bob August for the latest.
1: We are busy, Butter, in East Nashville on 24 westbound through Ellington Spring. We've got a crash reported there. And watch for traffic on 40 eastbound past Jefferson Street and up 65 through Metro Center. Got a wreck reported on the northwest side in the Joelton area on White Creek Pike near the ramp to 24 westbound. Watch for a collision on 40 east near Donaldson Pike in the airport area. And traffic on 65 south through 840 in Williamson County with a wreck off to the right shoulder. Fall is almost here. 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